0: 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Auch ohne Hörgerät die reinste Freude.
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The late night crowd was wild and loud, but then a shot outside the

0: cloud of boiling smoke, obliterated by the first atom bomb used in the history of World War II. After the electrified report of the American crew of the Super Fortress, which dropped the bomb as a cataclysmic warning to the Japanese get out of the war or be...
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She must have lost her way, posting a poster of Pancho and Cisco one California day. She says she believes in a Robin Hood and brotherhood and colors of green and gray.

San Francisco, I will be Gadjouille. I'll be the Count of Monte Cristo, you'll be the Countess May.

still smoking cause I read somewhere if I quit before I'm 26 I'll be fine, so I'm lying to myself while I light another cigarette.

ladies and gentlemen, boys and girls. It's time once again for the Pete Nightingale Pirate Radio Show. Hope you're ready, because I've been working, yes, working my way back to you with some great records. So I hope you're going to stay tuned to the station, at least for the next hour. But I can tell you the first record was the Four Seasons, Working My Way Back to You. Was recorded in 1966, and it got released on the Philips record label. That's where it peaked to number 50 in the UK singles charts. It also reached number 26 in Canada, and number 9 in the US on that Billboard Hot 100. And we certainly got more music like that lined up. But before I play all the music that I've got lined up for the hour, I've got to tell you about the wife. My wife, you won't believe this, my wife told me to be more decisive. Now I'm not sure what to do about that.

If you've never heard it before, that was Sounds Incorporated back in 1964. It was their version of William Tell Overture, and it got nowhere in the charts this end, but in Australia, it got to number 2.

0: One of Al McCogan, the Tennessee Waltz. It was released in 1964, as I said, the same year as the other one. It was on the Columbia record label. Again, it failed to make it into the UK singles chart. However, listen to this. It got to number 14 in Denmark, number 10 in Germany, and number 1 in Sweden. Now, I've got an announcement to make this early on in the programme. I've got to tell you that the Hide and Seek Championship Committee meeting will be arranged as soon as they find the chairman.
1: Now a flashback 45 from the 70s.
0: Well, we certainly played quite a couple from the 60s. So I hope you're going to enjoy this one from 1974.

0: The year 1974, Steve Harley and the Cockney Rebels released in the May of 1974, and it was on the EMI record label. That's where it reached number 5 in the UK single charts, also reached number 23 in Belgium and number 26 in Holland. It's time to say hello to some people. I got Phil Morris from Liverpool, so hello Phil. I got Charles Flames, he's in Lagos, Nigeria. I've also got Ron, that's Ron Hanrick from Haymarket, Virginia. Hello to you all.
1: The Pete Nightingale Pirate Radio Show is now playing classic hits from the 50s, 60s, and the 70s. Yes, Pete Nightingale is playing the greatest hits from all time again. Pete Nightingale, the DJ you grew up with, is always playing your favorite all-time hits.
2: As usual.
0: That's right, as usual, I'll be playing all the best of the hits. And I can tell you now, it's time for our double play. And that's why I play the Beatles. I got a great one from 1966. And then I'm going to follow it up back in 1964 with the King's Men. And of course, see what else I got.
3: Whatever you're doing, the ironing, the cleaning, maybe you're mowing the lawn or you're at work. Look, just stop what you're doing and take a break. Because
4: everything stops watching.
3: Go on, put the kettle on, you deserve it. And don't forget the biscuits.
4: Everything stops watching.
0: Don't worry, if you're going to put the kettle on and you're going to have a cup of tea or a cup of coffee, nothing's going to stop me playing the Beatles.

0: The Kingsmen in 1964 got to number 26 in the UK singles charts. That was called Louie Louie. Are you feeling happy today? Well, if not, I'm hoping to cheer you up.
1: Oh no!

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0: That was Neil Diamond, Cracklin' Rose, released in August of 1970 on the UNI record label, where it peaked to number 3 in the UK singles charts. In the US, it peaked to that number 1 spot on the Billboard Hot 100, and in Australian and Irish charts, it peaked at number 20. New Zealand did it best by staying at that number 1 spot for 5 weeks. What a record, and you'll know Cracklin' Rose because you sing along to it, don't you? Of course, 1970, and we played another 70s record. More music like that to come on the Beat Nightingale Pirate Radio Show.
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0: You know, I love finding these old records. I love dusting them down, putting them onto the record player, then put them into the programme. That was the Castells in 1961. It was called Sacred, and it got to number 20 in the US. Now it's time for me to get nice and serious and tell you something you probably don't know. And an amazing fact and an astonishing fact you can tell all your friends about. Now, did you know that your body has more bacterial cells than human cells? Yeah, apparently you carry trillions of bacteria in and on your body, especially in your guts. And they play a huge role in digestion, immunity, and even mood. That explains a lot with the wife, doesn't it? You know what I mean, fellas, don't you? Okay, it's time for me to say hello to some more people listening. I got Alexandra O'Neill. Hello, Alexandra. Hope you're enjoying the show. That's in Manchester. I got Johan Coops in Nuneaton, Warwickshire. And Jason. Hello, Jason. That's Jason Manley in Kingsbridge. If anyone else has joined me, I hope you're enjoying the show.
1: It's now time to go deep into the archives of Pete Nightingale for another Revive 45.

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1: A news item has just come in from the Metropolitan Police in London. It is reported that a 50-year-old man has hit his head on the luggage carousel at Heathrow Airport. The 50-year-old passenger who traveled in from Spain was rendered unconscious. He was taken by ambulance to Ashford Hospital, where a spokesman has said that the passenger is coming round slowly.
0: That was the latest

0: 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Hello, I hope you're enjoying the show. How are you feeling today?
1: Actually, I'm feeling a bit sad today because my friend's lost her job in an advent calendar factory.
0: Why did she lose the job?
1: I don't really understand why, because she only took a day off.

0: There we are, Boney M, 1978. I bet you remembered that one. Brown Girl in the Ring. It got to number one in the UK, number 29 in Canada. It was also number one on the European charts. What do you think about that then? And did you know with the best of the rock and roll 50s, the swinging 60s, and the sensational 70s oldies ever around, you can always hear them on the Beat Nightingale Pirate Radio Show. And talking about that, you're going to find out what the next record is, and you're going to say, oh, I just love this program.
1: Do you want to sing?
2: Yeah, I do. Then why don't we sing along to this one?
0: Of course you know this record. Even though it came out in the 50s. This is Neil Sedaka. Come on, get your voices ready.

I am but a fool. Darling, I love you. Though you treat me cruel, you hurt me and you make me cry. But if you leave me, I will surely die.

What this program's all about is memories, and that was certainly a memory from 1959, a record you could sing along to, Niels Vlaga, because I know you knew the words. That was called O Carol. It was an international hit in two other countries.

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It's got music to make you happy. It's got fun that makes you laugh and excitement that will last you a whole week long.

0: I want to take you back to 1959, and I have arrived at the car park of Arnold's Drive-In. I am going in to see what's happening, play the pinball, and listen to the jukebox. Why not come in and join me? Yes? Okay? Great. You go first while I open the door.
1: Hey, Susie, how do you fancy another frothy coffee?
2: I would love one. I tell you what, why don't you go and get the coffees in, and I will go and put the jukebox on.

0: You know, it's good sometimes to bump into Arnold's and see what's on the jukebox like we did then. That was called Tall Paul. It was Annette Funicello and the Afterbeats in 1959, and it was number 7 in the US on the Billboard Hot 100. Now, I was a bit worried when I decided to rejoin my local origami club, but I've been welcomed back into the fold.
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0: And we're going to stay tuned because we've now come up to our romantic spot in the program. That's right, slow it down. And we get nice and romantic. A nice romantic record's going to come on. So if you're ready for a bit of romance, all you got to do is sit back, relax, hopefully with your partner, and listen to this record.

It's now time to get your partner. Sit yourselves down and immerse in that language of love by looking in each other's eyes and saying, I love you, and I will love you forevermore. Then kiss and hold each other and continue to do so during this next record.

So it's our romantic record for this week. Don't forget there's another romance record coming up next week. That was the Walker Brothers, The Sun Ain't Gonna Shine Anymore, 1966, got to number one in the UK, of course it did. And it was an international hit in seven other countries. I've got a great record coming up in just a moment.

0: Of course, please release me, Engelbert Humperdinck. Got it right that time. 1966. Well, we're coming up to our twin spin. That's why I play two records back to back from the same year. The year's 1963. I've got Tommy Rowe. I've got Billy J. Kramer and the Dakotas. Are you ready for some Revive 45s?
1: Let's go back in time.
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Well, the twin spin was Tommy Rowe, and this one from Billy J. Kramer and the Dakotas. Unfortunately, I've run out of time, so I've got to say goodbye. Don't forget to tune in next week. Same time, same place, same station. So until next week, I'm going to say bye.

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And I think, wow, she must be a right slag.

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1: Hello, welcome along to another edition of Sounds of the 70s with yours truly, Gary Jackson. Another hour of sloppy bits in the middle, some new stories from the 1970s in the music business, and a chart entry, the highest chart entry from one week today in the 1970s to finish off with. And we will now start with the original of a song that Status Quo had a hit with in 1977 and opened Live Aid with in 1985. With the song that he wrote, this is John Fogerty and Rock It All Over the World.

We started off this week with John Fogerty, the leader of Creedence Clearwater Revival, from 1975, this time a solo recording called Rocket All Over the World, and we followed that with Lobo and the album version of Me and You and a Dog Named Boo. Now, what was going on in music today in the 1970s?

0: That's the Sandpipers, who had a hit in 1965, I think it was, with Guantanamera, but this time with a song called Come Saturday Morning.
1: In the evening when the sun go down, when there's nobody else around, it's Wolfman Jack reminding you it's disco time.

0: That's the Tramps on Sounds of the 70s with Disco, Where the Happy People Go. Well, most of the time, anyway.
1: Here's another B-side on the back of a hit.
2: What?

That was one of the two songs that were on the other side of Ride a White Swan by T-Rex. The other was Summertime Blues. That was called Is It Love? This is from a compilation called The Paul Williams Songbook. Great singer-songwriter Paul Williams, and a hit that Three Dog Night had with one of his songs over in America. An old-fashioned love song.

0: Three Dog Nights, and just an old-fashioned love song, and now to something really rare, the Tremolos. In around 1971, they recorded a number of songs that originally didn't see the light of day. They weren't released, and this is one of them. And it's originally a song by the Idle Race in the 1960s, who were Jeff Lynne's band. They didn't have any hits either, but it's a song called No More Sad Songs.
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0: The Sloppies there then. We started off with the Tremolos and No More Sad Songs, followed by White Plains and a hit they had called When You Are a King.
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0: Great disco hit from the 1970s, Billy Ocean and Love Really Hurts Without You. And I think that was adopted also by the Northern...
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1: That was Mud, of course, and The Cat Crept In. Today, in 1976, The Clash made their live debut, supporting the Sex Pistols at the Black Swan in Sheffield. Must have been a hell of a night, that's all I can think of. I bet the gig didn't last long, certainly the Sex Pistols gig. Today, in 1974, despite the fact that they have had the number 4 song in the US with Ricky Don't Lose That Number and a current platinum album with Pretzel Logic, Steely Dan's Walter Becker and Donald Fagen play their final gig together in Santa Monica, California. They wouldn't tour again for the next 18 years. And here is that song, Ricky, Don't Lose That Number.

Okay, I guess I'll puke, and anyone who says punk's dead will be. That was the joke. Geezer's buying insurance for his car. Says, I want it covered for theft. Insurance man says, you can't have just theft. It's got to be fire and theft. So the geezer says, leave it out. Who's gonna nick a car that's on fire? 1, 2, 3, 4, 5, 6.

Jonathan Richman and the Modern Lovers. That was actually on the B-side to the hit version of Roadrunner, a sort of a heavier version. But yes, Roadrunner from about 1978. Thanks very much for keeping me company. Hope you can join me same time next week for another look at music from the 1970s. And as usual, I will leave you with the highest entry to the British chart today, this time round in 1977, when Hot Chocolate were at number one with So You Win Again, the Jacksons at number two with Show You the Way to Go, and Emerson, Lake and Palmer at number three with Fanfare for the Common Man. The highest new entry came in at number 15. It was a disco smash and very futuristic in its musical style for 1977. It was Donna Summer and I Feel Love.

Drink some margaritas by swinging blue lights. Listen to the mariachi play at midnight. Are you with me? Are you with me?